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4: A cool night is ahead for mid-Michigan with those temperatures dropping down into the 50s. We'll also see an increase of cloud cover. Not impossible that some of us may wake up to a rain shower going into your Thursday morning. The skies will be clearing by the afternoon and high temperatures should be rising into the low 80s. From Storm Tracker 6, I'm meteorologist Cole Engel.
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out over several years. The first day I got me a fuel pump, and the next day I got me an engine and a trunk. 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The little things I could get in my

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It's cheaper that way.

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1: A cool night is ahead for mid-Michigan with those temperatures dropping down into the 50s. We'll also see an increase of cloud cover. Not impossible that some of us may wake up to a rain shower going into your Thursday morning. The skies will be clearing by the afternoon and high temperatures should be rising into the low 80s. From Storm Tracker 6, I'm meteorologist Cole Engel.
15: I see they're still playing commercials. Well, we're jumping back into the legends of country. 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

rickety shack. The welfare people came and took the baby. Mama died and I ain't been back.

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9: A cool night is ahead for mid-Michigan with those temperatures dropping down into the 50s. We'll also see an increase of cloud cover. Not impossible that some of us may wake up to a rain shower going into your Thursday morning. The skies will be clearing by the afternoon and high temperatures should be rising into the low 80s. From Storm Tracker 6, I'm meteorologist Cole Engel.
10: Okay, they're still playing commercial after commercial after commercial after commercial. 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

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I'll be beating on my tom-tom, pull out the pipe and smoke you some. 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
2: Breaker 19, this here's a rubber duck. You got a copy on me, Big Ben, come on. Yeah, 10-4, Big Ben, for sure. By golly, it's clean, clear to Flagtown, come on. Yeah, it's a big 10-4 there, Big Ben. Yeah, we definitely got the front door, good buddy. Mercy sakes alive, looks like we got us a convoy.
3: It was the dark of the moon on the 6th of June in a Kenworth pulling logs. Cab over Pete with a reefer on and a Jimmy hauling hogs. We is heading for Bear on I-10 about a mile out of Shaky Town. I says, Pigpen, this here's a rubber duck and I'm about to put the hammer down.

0: and this here's a duck. And you want to back off them hogs? 10-4, about 5 miles or so. 10, roger. Them hogs is getting intense up here.
1: By the time we got into Tulsa Town, we had 85 trucks in all. But they's a roadblock up on the Cloverleaf, and them bears is wall to wall. Yeah, them smokies as thick as bugs on a bumper. They even had a bear in the air. I says, calling all trucks, this here's the duck. 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

0: Big Ben. 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You're still too close. Yeah, them hawks are starting to close up my sinuses. Mercy sakes, you better back off another 10.
1: Well, we rolled up Interstate 44 like a rocket sled on rails. We tore up all of our swindle sheets and left them setting on the scales. By the time we hit that shy town, them bears was getting smart. They'd brought up some reinforcements from the Illinois National Guard. There's armored cars and tanks and jeeps and rigs of every size. Yeah, them chicken coops was full of bears and choppers filled the skies. Well, we shot the line, we went for broke with 1,000 screaming trucks and 11 long-haired friends of Jesus in a chartreuse microbus.
0: Hey, rubber duck to Sodbuster. Come on there, you have 10-4 Sodbuster. Listen, you want to put that microbus in behind that suicide jockey? Yeah, he's hauling dynamite. He needs all the help he can get.
1: Well, we laid a strip for the Jersey Shore and prepared to cross the line. I could see the bridge was lined with bears, but I didn't have a doggone dime. I says, Pigpen, this here's a rubber duck. We just ain't going to pay no toll. So we crashed the gate doing 98. I says, let them truckers.

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10: I'm meteorologist David Young. Your forecast for tonight, look for partly cloudy skies with low temperatures in the mid-50s. As we head into Thursday, we'll see partly cloudy skies becoming mostly sunny, high temperatures near 80 degrees. We drop back into the upper 50s for Thursday night, then for Friday, dry conditions, highs in the low 80s, some showers building in late Friday night.
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0: It's Chris Tyler on 94.1 Duke FM, and we want to bring you donuts and pastries. 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
1: On a warm summer's evening, on a train bound for nowhere, I met up with a gambler. We were both too tired to sleep, so we took turns of staring out the window at the darkness till boredom overtook us. And he began to speak. He said, "Son, I've made a life

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0: It's the Storm Tracker 6 forecast on 94.1 Duke FM.
11: I'm meteorologist David Young. Your forecast for tonight, look for partly cloudy skies with low temperatures in the mid-50s. As we head into Thursday, we'll see partly cloudy skies becoming mostly sunny, high temperatures near 80 degrees. We drop back into the upper 50s for Thursday night. Then for Friday, dry conditions, highs in the low 80s, some showers building in late Friday night.
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lost. 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I don't remember all that Spanish

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she came to see him one last time. Oh, and we all wondered if she were. And it kept running through my mind. 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
10: I'm meteorologist David Young. Your forecast for tonight, look for partly cloudy skies with low temperatures in the mid-50s. As we head into Thursday, we'll see partly cloudy skies becoming mostly sunny, high temperatures near 80 degrees. We drop back into the upper 50s for Thursday night. Then for Friday, dry conditions, highs in the low 80s. Some showers building in late Friday night.
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0: It's Chris Tyler on 94.1 Duke FM, and we want to bring you donuts and pastries. 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
9: I'm meteorologist David Young. Your forecast for tonight, look for partly cloudy skies with low temperatures in the mid-50s. As we head into Thursday, we'll see partly cloudy skies becoming mostly sunny, high temperatures near 80 degrees. We drop back into the upper 50s for Thursday night. Then for Friday, dry conditions, highs in the low 80s. Some showers building in late Friday night.
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0: Okay, they're still playing commercial after commercial after commercial after commercial. 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
14: I'm meteorologist David Young. Your forecast for tonight: look for partly cloudy skies with low temperatures in the mid-50s. As we head into Thursday, we'll see partly cloudy skies becoming mostly sunny, high temperatures near 80 degrees. We drop back into the upper 50s for Thursday night. Then for Friday, dry conditions, highs in the low 80s. Some showers building in late Friday night.
0: 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Well, we're jumping back into the legends of country. 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

0: Like us and follow us here at 94.1 Duke FM on Facebook. 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
8: I'm meteorologist David Young. Your forecast for tonight, look for partly cloudy skies with low temperatures in the mid-50s. As we head into Thursday, we'll see partly cloudy skies becoming mostly sunny, high temperatures near 80 degrees. We drop back into the upper 50s for Thursday night. Then for Friday, dry conditions, highs in the low 80s. Some showers building in late Friday night.
0: Okay, they're still playing commercial after commercial after commercial after commercial. Wait, I gotta stop this before I pass out.
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Darling, I've wasted a lot of years not seeing the real you. But tonight your beauty is shining through. And I never took the time to let you know. So before he takes you away, please let me say.

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Now, Duke's done some traveling. In Diamonddale, Michigan, sure is a lot classier than Zirconiapolis, Nebraska. Just saying. 94.1 Duke FM.

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0: 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Well, we're jumping back into the Legends of Country. 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
2: Good Thursday morning. I'm Megan Vaselli with 6 News, your local election headquarters. Michigan Secretary of State and Democratic nominee for Michigan Governor Jocelyn Benson chooses her running mate. During a campaign event in Grand Rapids, she announced that State Senate Majority Leader Winnie Brinks will join her on the ticket this November. That's when they'll go up against Republican gubernatorial nominee Congressman John James and State Rep. Jay DeBoyer. A campaign to tighten the state's voter ID and registration laws hits a roadblock. Americans for Citizen Voting Michigan proposed the constitutional amendment that would require proof of citizenship to register to vote and a photo ID to cast a ballot. However, the nonpartisan State Bureau of Elections found the group did not get enough valid signatures to get the amendment on the ballot. For the latest news, weather, and sports, be sure to tune into 6 News, and we're always online at WLNS.com.
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3: Michigan Ag Now. This is your morning report, and I'm Rusty Halverson.
4: Senior trade representatives from the U.S. and Canada met on Wednesday morning in Washington after a three-day pause on President Trump's latest tariff threat, indicating that discussions on a possible deal are still ongoing. Speaking to reporters on Wednesday, Trump characterized the deal as very good for both countries. He suggested it would include concessions from Canada on agriculture and manufacturing, as well as a reduction of certain U.S. tariffs on Canada. Canadian Prime Minister Mark Carney said in a statement that progress has been made, but talks were ongoing. Cameron Castillo, an associate economist for the American Farm Bureau, says the tariffs in question would be wide-ranging.
5: About $20 billion worth of Canadian products on everything from alcohol to furniture to dairy products and even hockey sticks. The reason for these tariffs are what the Trump administration has identified as some unfair trade barriers against American exports.
4: Castillo says there are some important exemptions, but the tariffs overall would be difficult for farmers and ranchers.
5: These tariffs would not cover critical supplies such as potash or critical minerals from Canada. But tariffs overall are generally not a good thing for the American farmer. And we could be put in a situation where, as a result of any sort of potential retaliation as a function of these 50% tariffs, the farm economy could be put into even a further pinch.
4: Castillo says discussions remain mostly private between the two sides.
5: Right now, folks have described the talks as very delicate and tense. We don't know much about what's happening behind the scenes, but we hope that the U.S. and the Canadians can strike a deal because ultimately the imposition of 50% tariffs could have some significant effects.
4: Trade negotiators from the U.S. and Canada have been engaged in intense talks since July.
3: That's this hour's Michigan Ag Now report, and I'm Rusty Halverson.
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9: I'm Storm Tracker 6 meteorologist Katie Nicolau. Here with a look at your forecast. Today, high temperatures will be near 80 degrees with clearing skies. Overnight, lows will drop into the upper 50s with partly cloudy skies. Then for the day on Friday, we're finishing out the work week with partly cloudy skies, highs in the low 80s, the chance for a few isolated storms, so that looks like it'll arrive mainly overnight into Saturday.
0: 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Guess who isn't? You're right. 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

Rascal Flatts and Life is a Highway on 94.1 Duke FM, clearly one that's filled with extremely large potholes. 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

how she played her games with many, many men. And you tell me that you don't think I'd be with her if I could just have

0: George Jones and She's My Rock on 94.1 Duke FM, playing the Legends of Country. Good morning. It is Stephanie McCoy in the morning. Hey, how would you like to see Sammy Kershaw at the Michigan Theater of Jackson on Friday, October 9th? How would you like to win free tickets? Well, this week we've got your chance to do just that. 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For you early birds on this Thursday, it is Queen of My Double Wide Trailer. When you hear that song, text Sammy, S-A-M-M-Y, to 517-694-DUKE. That's 517-694-3853. When you do that, you're going to be entered to win today's pair of Sammy Kershaw tickets from 94.1 Duke FM.
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Alan Jackson and Little Bitty on 94.1 Duke FM. Good morning. It's Stephanie McCoy in the morning. Hey, have you joined the Duke Mobile Insider Club yet? 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All you got to do is text Duke, D-U-K-E, to 517-694-DUKE. 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

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Good morning. It's Stephanie McCoy in the morning. If you're looking for something fun to do this weekend, don't forget the Willie Nelson Outlaw Music Festival is happening at Pine Knob. 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

0: Dierks Bentley on 94.1 Duke FM. Good morning. It's Stephanie McCoy in the morning. All right. So here is a gross random poll that they ask online. And the question was this. Think about this for a second. Would you drink your significant other's bathwater for $1,000? Would you? Gross. Apparently, 81% of people surveyed said they would. They said yes. They had said you have to drink 1 liter and you can cool it in the refrigerator first. But yeah, that's disgusting. And first of all, it's not only the results are disgusting, but who was the person that came up with that random, odd, disgusting question is my question. Randy Travis, Faith Hill, and more coming up next.
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4: Good Thursday morning. I'm Megan Vaselli with 6 News. The old abandoned Allen School building in Jackson, now being transformed into an 80-family apartment complex with on-site daycare and a coffee shop. The property is within walking distance of Henry Ford Jackson Hospital, so the child care center is being designed to serve both the people who live there and those who work at the hospital. Construction on the nearly century-old building began in July and is expected to be completed within a year. Several universities, including Michigan State, will allow students and families to pay tuition via mobile payment apps like PayPal and Venmo. The goal is to give them more flexibility, but experts warn that the integration doesn't afford the same security as traditional payment methods. Each school will determine its own transactional fees. For the latest news, weather, and sports, be sure to tune into 6 News, and we're always online at WLNS.com.
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13: Haven, Michigan, this is Ian Kress from the WLNS Sports Department. The Detroit Tigers continue to trip over their own feet, and yesterday was just the latest example. Up 3-2 in the ninth inning, Kenley Jansen gave up two home runs in the ninth inning as the Pirates walked it off on the Tigers. It's the fourth walk-off hit Jansen has allowed this season. And as the Tigers fall back in the American League wildcard standings, they will be on the road this weekend to take on the Kansas City Royals. That series begins Friday night at 8:10. Have a good Thursday.
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14: I'm Storm Tracker 6 meteorologist Katie Nicolau, here with a look at your forecast. Today, high temperatures will be near 80 degrees with clearing skies. Overnight, lows will drop into the upper 50s with partly cloudy skies. Then for the day on Friday, we're finishing out the work week with partly cloudy skies, highs in the low 80s, the chance for a few isolated storms, so that looks like it'll arrive mainly overnight into Saturday.
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3: 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Well, we're jumping back into the legends of country. 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

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Good morning. It's Stephanie McCoy in the morning. Hey, head on over to our website and click on the Duke's Donut Drop. 94.1 Duke FM, along with Quality Dairy, want to drop off some donuts and pastries to your workplace. 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

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Good morning. It's Stephanie McCoy in the morning. The Lugnuts have a couple of weeks of action left. They're going to be in Lansing tonight at Jackson Field, hosting Peoria. First pitch is 7:05. It's kneecaps night tonight. Tomorrow is Barbie game day, by the way. It's Leanne Rimes on 94.1 Duke FM.

0: Ronnie Crowell on 94.1 Duke FM, playing the Legends of Country. Good morning. It is Stephanie McCoy in the morning. Some of the national days that we're celebrating today. It is National Bacon Lovers Day today. Also, it is National Lemonade Day. And are you a fan of Hawaiian pizza? I am. I am team pineapple on pizza. It is International Hawaiian Pizza Day today. And today's a big one for 94.1 Duke FM. 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
1: It's Duke's birthday roundup. 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
0: On this Thursday, August 20th, celebrity birthdays today include movie actor Andrew Garfield, who is 43 today. Amy Adams has a birthday. She is 52. Demi Lovato has a birthday. She is turning 34 years old today. And Billy Gardell from Mike and Molly, he's turning 57 years old today. 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

George Strait on 94.1 Duke FM. Good morning. It's Stephanie McCoy in the morning. Coming up this Saturday night, Thomas Rhett's going to be over at the Acrisure Amphitheater in Grand Rapids. 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

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Good morning. It's Stephanie McCoy in the morning. Coming up here in just a few minutes, I'm going to tell you how you could win some free Sammy Kershaw tickets. Right now, it's Waylon and Willie on 94.1 Duke FM. Cowboy.

0: Sarah Evans on 94.1 Duke FM. Good morning. It's Stephanie McCoy in the morning. All this week, we've got your chance to win tickets to see Sammy Kershaw at the Michigan Theater of Jackson. He's going to be there on Friday, October 9th. Make sure you listen every weekday morning between 6 and 10. I'm going to tell you what that day's Sammy song of the day is. Today is another good one. It's Queen of My Double Wide Trailer. When you hear that song, text Sammy, S-A-M-M-Y, to 517-694-DUKE. That's 517-694-3853. When you do that, you're going to be entered to win today's pair of Sammy Kershaw concert tickets from your friends here at 94.1 Duke FM.
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2: Good morning, I'm Kirk Montgomery with 6 News. Democratic candidate Jocelyn Benson announces her running mate, State Senate Majority Leader Winnie Brinks, who will join her ticket on the November election. Benson made the announcement yesterday during a campaign event in Grand Rapids. Their partnership making political history, with two women now at the top of the gubernatorial ticket in Michigan. The candidates will go up against Republican nominee John James and his running mate, State Rep. Jay DeBoyer, in the general election. We're working to learn more about a fire that broke out at the Gravity Smokehouse in Holt. It happened around midnight. When our crew arrived, it was still an active scene. Fire officials tell us everyone made it out safely and there were no injuries, but the building has severe damage. For the latest news, weather, and sports, be sure to tune in to 6 News. And we're always online at WLNS.com.
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11: Hey, Mid-Michigan, this is Ian Kress from the WLNS Sports Department. The Michigan State women's soccer team won again last night, took down Loyola 1-0, and is 2-0 on the young season. The Spartans will now take on perennial power North Carolina on Sunday. The men's soccer team at Michigan State has its season opener tonight against UAlbany. That game will be at 7 o'clock at DeMartin Stadium. Also today, Tom Izzo will be inducted into the Greater Lansing Hall of Fame over at the Lansing Center. This is the 50th year of the Hall of Fame. Izzo will also be going in with former Lansing Sexton standouts Drew and Denzel Valentine. We'll have coverage from the Greater Lansing Hall of Fame ceremonies tonight on 6 News at 6 and 6 News at 11. Have a good Thursday.
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12: I'm Storm Tracker 6 meteorologist Katie Nicolau. Here with a look at your forecast. Today, high temperatures will be near 80 degrees with clearing skies. Overnight lows will drop into the upper 50s with partly cloudy skies. Then for the day on Friday, we're finishing out the work week with partly cloudy skies, highs in the low 80s, and the chance for a few isolated storms, so that looks like it'll arrive mainly overnight into Saturday.
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Glenn Campbell on 94.1 Duke FM playing the Legends of Country. Good morning. It is Stephanie McCoy in the morning. And of course, we want to help save you some money at the gas pump. I know it's kind of tough these days, but you can get the cheapest gas prices sent right to your phone. All you have to do is text GASOLINE to 517-694-DUKE. That's 517-694-3853.

0: Tammy Wynette on 94.1 Duke FM, playing the Legends of Country. Good morning. It is Stephanie McCoy in the morning. All right, so a 44-year-old fitness influencer broke a Guinness World Record by running 100 miles on a treadmill in a time of 12 hours, 47 minutes, and 10 seconds. This sounds like absolute torture to me. Her name is Ashley. She beat the previous record by an hour and a half when she completed her April 18th run in Boston. 100 miles on a treadmill, over 12 hours running on a treadmill. I am going to take a hard pass. Hank Jr., Brooks and Dunn, and more coming up next.
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1: Neil McCoy and Wink on 94.1 Duke FM. That actually came up on my Facebook memories from a year ago, earlier this month, when he was at Gray Wall Hall at 224 in downtown Lansing. Were you at that Neil McCoy show? He put on a great show. Fun guy, too. Very nice. Good morning. It's Stephanie McCoy in the morning, along with Hank Williams Jr. and all my rowdy friends are coming over tonight on 94.1 Duke FM.

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They're going to be over at Acrisure Amphitheater next month. 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

0: George Strait on 94.1 Duke FM. Good morning. It's Stephanie McCoy in the morning, and we have got your chance to win tickets to see Sammy Kershaw at the Michigan Theater of Jackson. He's going to be there on Friday, October 9th, all this week between 6 a.m. and 10 a.m. every weekday morning. I've been telling you the Sammy song of the day and the song to listen for. And today, on this Thursday, August 20th, it is Queen of My Double Wide Trailer, a great song from Sammy Kershaw. When you hear that song, text Sammy, S-A-M-M-Y, to 517-694-DUKE. That's 517-694-3853. When you do that, you are going to be entered to win today's pair of tickets to see Sammy Kershaw from your friends here at 94.1 Duke FM.
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2: Good morning, I'm Kirk Montgomery with 6 News. We are working to learn more about a fire that broke out at the Gravity Smokehouse in Holt. It happened around midnight. When our crew arrived, it was still an active scene. Fire officials tell us everyone made it out safely and there were no injuries, but the building has severe damage. Democratic candidate Jocelyn Benson announcing her running mate, State Senate Majority Leader Winnie Brinks, who will join her on the ticket in the November election. Benson made the announcement yesterday during a campaign event in Grand Rapids. Their partnership is making political history, with two women now at the top of the gubernatorial ticket in Michigan. The candidates will go up against Republican nominee John James and his running mate, State Rep. Jay DeBoyer, in the general election. For the latest news, weather, and sports, be sure to tune in to 6 News, and we're always online at WLNS.com.
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11: Haven, Michigan, this is Ian Kress from the WLNS Sports Department. The Detroit Tigers continue to trip over their own feet, and yesterday was just the latest example. Up 3-2 in the ninth inning, Kenley Jansen gave up two home runs in the ninth inning as the Pirates walked it off on the Tigers. It's the fourth walk-off hit Jansen has allowed this season. And as the Tigers fall back in the American League wildcard standings, they will be on the road this weekend to take on the Kansas City Royals. That series begins Friday night at 8:10. Have a good Thursday.
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12: I'm Storm Tracker 6 meteorologist Katie Nicolau. Here with a look at your forecast. Today, high temperatures will be near 80 degrees with clearing skies. Overnight, lows will drop into the upper 50s with partly cloudy skies. Then for the day on Friday, we're finishing out the work week with partly cloudy skies, highs in the low 80s, the chance for a few isolated storms, so that looks like it'll arrive mainly overnight into Saturday.
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14: Well, my daddy left home when I was 3, and he didn't leave much to Ma and me, just this old guitar and an empty bottle of booze. Now, I don't blame him because he run and hid, but the meanest thing that he ever did was before he left, he went and named me Sue. Well, he must have thought that it was quite a joke, and it got a lot of laughs from lots of folks. Seems I had to fight my whole life through. Some gal would giggle and I'd get red, and some guy'd laugh and I'd bust his head. I'll tell you, life ain't easy for a boy named Sue. 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

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I tell you, I fought tougher men, but I really can't remember when. He kicked like a mule and he bit like a crocodile. I heard him laugh and then I heard him cussing. He went for his gun and I pulled mine first. He stood there looking at me and I saw him smile. He said, son, this world is rough, and if a man's gonna make it, he's gotta be tough. And I know I wouldn't be there to help you along. So I give you that name and I said goodbye. I knew you'd have to get tough or die. And it's that name that helped to make you strong. Yeah. He said, now you just fought one hell of a fight, and I know you hate me and you got the right to kill me now, and I wouldn't blame you if you do. But you ought to thank me before I die for the gravel in your guts and the spit in the eye, cause I'm the that named you Sue. Yeah, what could I do? What could I do?

0: 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And if I ever have a son, I think I'm gonna name him Bill or George, anything but Sue. I still ain't with him.
1: 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Good morning. It's Stephanie McCoy in the morning. Thanks for taking us along on this Thursday, or Friday Eve, if you will. It's Alabama Now on Duke FM.

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0: Clint Black and Nobody's Home on 94.1 Duke FM. Good morning. It's Stephanie McCoy in the morning. All this week, we've got your chance to win free concert tickets. That's always fun. Sammy Kershaw is going to be at the Michigan Theater of Jackson on Friday, October 9th, and we've got your chance to win free tickets to that show. Today, you need to listen for the Sammy Song of the Day. Actually, all this week, you need to listen every day for the Sammy Song of the Day. Today, when you hear the Sammy Song of the Day, which, by the way, is Queen of My Double Wide Trailer. When you hear that, text Sammy, S-A-M-M-Y, to 517-694-DUKE, 517-694-3853, and you will be entered to win today's pair of Sammy Kershaw concert tickets. How fun is that? 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

Kel Ketchum in Small Town Saturday Night on 94.1 Duke FM. Good morning. It's Stephanie McCoy in the morning. Thanks for taking us along on this Thursday. It's Kenny Rogers and Dolly Parton on 94.1 Duke FM playing the Legends of Country.

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Good morning. It's Stephanie McCoy in the morning. Hey, head on over to our website and check out our Pet of the Week brought to you by Empire Motors. 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
1: 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Good morning. It's Stephanie McCoy in the morning, about ready to wrap things up for me on this Thursday, Friday Eve. Don't forget, we've got your chance to win tickets to see Sammy Kershaw at the Michigan Theater of Jackson on Friday, October 9th. Make sure you keep listening today for the Sammy song of the day, which is Queen of My Double Wide Trailer. When you hear that, text Sammy, S-A-M-M-Y, to 517-694-DUKE. That's 517-694-3853. When you do that, you're going to be entered to win today's pair of Sammy Kershaw concert tickets. We'll do it all over again tomorrow with a different Sammy song of the day. That'll wrap things up for me. I'll catch you back here tomorrow morning at 6. See ya.
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14: I'm Storm Tracker 6 meteorologist Katie Nicolau. Here with a look at your forecast. Today, high temperatures will be near 80 degrees with clearing skies. Overnight, lows will drop into the upper 50s with partly cloudy skies. Then for the day on Friday, we're finishing out the work week with partly cloudy skies, highs in the low 80s, the chance for a few isolated storms, so that looks like it'll arrive mainly overnight into Saturday.
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0: It's the Storm Tracker 6 forecast on 94.1 Duke FM.
9: I'm Storm Tracker 6 meteorologist Katie Nicolau. Here with a look at your forecast. Today, high temperatures will be near 80 degrees with clearing skies. Overnight, lows will drop into the upper 50s with partly cloudy skies. Then for the day on Friday, we're finishing out the work week with partly cloudy skies, highs in the low 80s, and the chance for a few isolated storms, so that looks like it'll arrive mainly overnight into Saturday.
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13: It's the Storm Tracker 6 forecast on 94.1 Duke FM.
14: I'm Storm Tracker 6 meteorologist Katie Nicolau, here with a look at your forecast. Today, high temperatures will be near 80 degrees with clearing skies. Overnight, lows will drop into the upper 50s with partly cloudy skies. Then for the day on Friday, we're finishing out the work week with partly cloudy skies, highs in the low 80s, and the chance for a few isolated storms, so that looks like it'll arrive mainly overnight into Saturday.
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1: Michigan Ag Now. This is your midday report, and I'm Rusty Halverson. New World screwworm gets a lot of attention in the cattle industry, but that's not the only animal agriculture sector that needs to be vigilant. Dr. Justin Talley of Oklahoma State.
2: It's not a big risk for commercial swine because in the commercial sector, there's a lot of eyes on those animals and it's very much contained into a vertical industry structure.
1: However, that doesn't mean pork producers should not pay close attention.
2: What we're concerned about is like our swine breeders that are producing livestock for like the show pig industry. There's a high risk with that because one, they're outside, which creates access for the fly. Two, there's some injuries that can occur due to outside pens and other things that can make it conducive for the fly to come in and impact that type of sector.
1: Since New World screwworm is an aggressive parasite affecting all warm-blooded mammals, the swine industry is stressing proactive biosecurity and wound prevention. That's this hour's Michigan Ag Now report, and I'm Rusty Halverson.
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9: I'm Storm Tracker 6 meteorologist Katie Nicolau. Here with a look at your forecast. Today, high temperatures will be near 80 degrees with clearing skies. Overnight, lows will drop into the upper 50s with partly cloudy skies. Then for the day on Friday, we're finishing out the work week with partly cloudy skies, highs in the low 80s, and the chance for a few isolated storms, so that looks like it'll arrive mainly overnight into Saturday.
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12: It's the Storm Tracker 6 forecast on 94.1 Duke FM.
13: I'm Storm Tracker 6 meteorologist Katie Nicolau, here with a look at your forecast. Today, high temperatures will be near 80 degrees with clearing skies. Overnight, lows will drop into the upper 50s with partly cloudy skies. Then for the day on Friday, we're finishing out the work week with partly cloudy skies, highs in the low 80s, the chance for a few isolated storms, so that looks like it'll arrive mainly overnight into Saturday.
12: 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Okay, they're still playing commercial after commercial after commercial after commercial. 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

several years. The first day I got me a fuel pump, and the next day I got me an engine and a trunk. Then I got me a transmission and all the chrome. The little things I

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About that time, my wife walked out, and I could see in her eyes that she had her doubts. But she opened the door and said, "Honey, take me for a spin." So we drove uptown just to get the tags, and I headed to ride on down Main Drag. I could hear everybody laughing for blocks around.

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16: 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Well, we're jumping back into the Legends of Country. Here we go on 94.1.

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14: I'm Storm Tracker 6 meteorologist Katie Nicolau. Here with a look at your forecast. Today, high temperatures will be near 80 degrees with clearing skies. Overnight, lows will drop into the upper 50s with partly cloudy skies. Then for the day on Friday, we're finishing out the work week with partly cloudy skies, highs in the low 80s, and a chance for a few isolated storms, so that looks like it'll arrive mainly overnight into Saturday.
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devil went down to Georgia. He was looking for a soul to steal. He was in a bind because he was way behind and he was willing to make a deal. When he came across this young man sawing on a fiddle and playing it hot, and the devil jumped up on a hickory stump and said, "Boy, let me tell you what. I guess you didn't know it, but I'm a fiddle player too. And if you'd care to take a dare, I'll make a bet with you. Now you play pretty good fiddle, boy, but give the devil his due. I bet a fiddle of gold against your soul, because I think I'm better than you." The boy said, "My name's Johnny, and it might be a sin, but I'll take your bet, and you're going to regret it."

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And fire flew from his fingertips as he rosined up his bow. And he pulled the bow across the strings and it made an evil hiss. And then a band of demons joined in.

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And he laid that golden fiddle on the ground at Johnny's feet. Johnny said, "Devil, just come on back if you ever want to try again. 'Cause I told you once, you son of a gun.

94.1 Duke FM. How you doing? It is JD. We are getting into the afternoon. We have got a lot of music lined up for you. This hour, we'll throw in some Conway Twitty, Pam Tillis, and Merle Haggard. We're going to talk about how you can get to Sammy Kershaw, some other great concerts, too. It's Mary Chapin Carpenter.

0: with the Desert Rose Band. Listen, there are some guys out there that deserve awards for just being the best boyfriend, husband, whatever there are. There's a woman down in Missouri. Now, she was nervous about running her first ever marathon, so she kept asking her beau if he would run. Now, the beau kept saying no, all right? But guess what? Race day shows up. And Jason Burns shows up to support his girlfriend, Emma Kessler. And what she didn't know was that he was secretly training so he could run it with her in support. So it was a nice little surprise for her to do. And something tells me he got some pretty good awards and bonus points off of that one. So the next time your mate wants to go out and do a little running, show support. Train him. Me? My response to that is I'll meet you at the finish line with a donut.
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Friday, October 9th, it's going to be Sammy Kershaw at the Michigan Theater over in Jackson. We got Sammy's Song of the Day going. Make sure you're tuning in to Stephanie tomorrow. She'll get you the Sammy Song of the Day. Listen for him when you hear it. Text Sammy to 694-DUKE for a shot at those days' tickets.

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You know, there's a lot of content on YouTube about some of your favorite country stars, current and past. And if you type in Conway Twitty, you're going to find out a little bit more about his, get this, rock and roll career. Glad he chose country in the end.

0: Playing the Legends of Country, 94.1 Duke FM with JD. Some great birthdays going on today. How about this? Amy Adams is 52. She played Anna Bowden in Apple TV's version of Cape Fear. But also, you remember Trouble with a Curve? She's the one who played Clint Eastwood's daughter. Okay, I need to work on that imitation just a little bit better, don't I? All right. With that, if it's your birthday today, happy birthday. It's also National Radio Day. It has been a career that has been both fruitful and agonizing. Those who work in the industry know exactly what I'm talking about.
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4: It's the Storm Tracker 6 forecast on 94.1 Duke FM.
5: Another dry night for mid-Michigan. Temperatures dropping down to about 60 degrees for our lows. Heading into tomorrow, most of the day will be dry. Temperatures climbing into the low 80s. Chances of showers towards the end of the day. And then more chances for showers and storms going into Saturday with our high temperatures in the upper 70s. From Storm Tracker 6, I'm meteorologist Cole Engel.
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Every time I hear that song from Josh, I always think, is that like a young version of Johnny Cash? He got that vocal cord from an injury he suffered and had to have surgery from when he was a teenager.

0: Gentle on My Mind. That's Glenn Campbell. 94.1 Duke FM. Junior, Sarah Evans, and Shania Twain is ready to go. How many of you have ever seen My Home's in Alabama, the Randy Owen story? Now listen, if you haven't noticed, I'm a big YouTuber. And I haven't quite figured out if this is narrated by AI or an actual person yet, but I'm going to find out. I can say this, it's well done, and you're going to learn a lot about Randy Owen that you didn't know. My favorite thing to know about him is his part with Country Cares for Kids for St. Jude. He got a bunch of radio stations together back in the day, and it grew and grew and grew over the years, and together we've been working with Randy as radio stations, raising tons of money for a wonderful cause. That's beating cancer for kids and other catastrophic diseases.
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94.1 Duke FM with J.D. So I was telling you a little bit about my homes in Alabama, the Randy Owen story that I saw on YouTube. And I did figure it out. It's narrated by a human being, because a lot of times they got the AI guy sounding a lot like him. I definitely recommend it. This is Alabama's Dixieland Delight on Duke FM.

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Do you remember those old stories about teachers who had the dunce corner for the kids? Well, you'll never guess what this teacher's gone viral for. We'll share it in a minute. Here's Junior. Country.

0: Sarah Evans, Born to Fly, Duke FM with JD. So there's a teacher that's gone viral for sharing a fun new addition to her classroom. You remember how teachers used to make you stand in the corner because you were out of line, or they would put you in the corner because you did something wrong, and it was called the dunce cap. Now, that hasn't been done for years because they realized that that really didn't have a positive effect on kids for obvious reasons. Well, anyway, there's somebody on TikTok that millions of views have generated from this teacher who shows off the classroom called the fart corner, F-A-R-T. You got it. She says, if you need to do that, simply come over here, do your business, take about 10 seconds, spray, and go sit down. Nobody cares. Otherwise, she says, you can just do it silently and deny what happens. But apparently, the fart corner has become a very popular thing. Gee, she teaches grade school kids. There's a surprise.
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11: Another dry night for mid-Michigan. Temperatures dropping down to about 60 degrees for our lows. Heading into tomorrow, most of the day will be dry. Temperatures climbing into the low 80s. Chances of showers towards the end of the day. And then more chances for showers and storms going into Saturday with our high temperatures in the upper 70s. From Storm Tracker 6, I'm meteorologist Cole Engel.
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94.1 Duke FM with JD. Don't forget, Sammy Kershaw is going to be at the Michigan Theater of Jackson. I'll tell you how you can get there for free by just texting Sammy. Hang in there.

playing the Legends of Country 94.1 Duke FM. The Sammy Song of the Day begins again tomorrow with Stephanie McCoy. She'll give you the one to listen for when you hear it. Text 694 Duke. And then say, Sammy, you'll win that day's tickets, or at least have a chance at it anyway. Stephanie McCoy tomorrow morning on Duke FM.

0: that you and I would just love to have. For crying out loud, the amount of people his career has touched is absolutely amazing. Well, anyway, his Outlaw show is going to be in town here pretty soon, and all of those concert details are up at your website at 941thedukedukedukedukedukedukedukedukedukedukedukedukedukedukedukedukedukedukedukedukedukedukedukedukedukedukedukedukedukedukedukedukedukedukedukedukedukedukedukedukedukedukedukedukedukedukedukedukedukedukedukedukedukedukedukedukedukedukedukedukedukedukedukedukedukedukedukedukedukedukedukedukedukedukedukedukedukedukedukedukedukedukedukedukedukedukedukedukedukedukedukedukedukedukedukedukedukedukedu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

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I got to turn and tip my hat to the owners of Duke FM and Midwest Communications on National Radio Day. Thanks to them, I truly don't work for a living around here. It's the best fun ever.

0: Laying the legends of country, 94.1 Duke FM. So 20 years ago, there's this dairy farmer in Wisconsin. His name's Blake. And he turned part of his cornfield into this half-mile-long lake so his kids would have a place to water ski. It is now called, get this, it's got its own name, Blue Moo Lake. And I'm checking this out on a video, which you can go and check on YouTube. Ever since the lake has hosted barefoot water skiing events, Blake's daughter, Elaine, went on to win 2 world championships and earn induction into the USA Water Ski and Wake Sports Hall of Fame. This is really a cool video. So if you want to check it out, just type in, meet the farmer who dug a lake in his cornfield. It's from Care 11 out of Minneapolis to do this story, and it is really interesting. Sometimes the lengths that you go to for your kids only really need to be about a mile and a half.
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14: Another dry night for mid-Michigan. Temperatures dropping down to about 60 degrees for our lows. Heading into tomorrow, most of the day will be dry. Temperatures climbing into the low 80s. Chances of showers towards the end of the day. And then more chances for showers and storms going into Saturday with our high temperatures in the upper 70s. From Storm Tracker 6, I'm meteorologist Cole Engel.
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0: I sang Dixie. It's Dwight Yoakam, 94.1 Duke FM. 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
8: I suffered from chronic knee, hip, and back pain for many years.
9: This is Emily, and this is her Good Feet story.
8: I was unable to take a walk around my neighborhood, and nothing alleviated the pain. Oh, I'm just going to have to live with chronic pain for the rest of my life. I had been toying with the idea of going to the Good Feet store, and I went in, I got fitted for the arch supports, and I had a moment where I started

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0: 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Every time you hear this song, you gotta think of the Dukes of Hazzard. Why? It's because it's the theme, the Dukes of Hazzard, which was sang by the legend himself, Waylon Jennings, and everybody together. You ready?
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Don't forget the Sammy song of the day. We'll announce it tomorrow morning with Stephanie McCoy. When you hear it, get yourself in the running to win tickets to his October 9th show at the Michigan Theater in Jackson. It's Ricky Skaggs, Duke FM.

0: Playing the Legends of Country 94.1 Duke FM. So there's this longtime runner over in Iowa. He's been diagnosed with stage 4 lung cancer, but with the help of his sons, he's been able to complete his favorite hometown 5K race once again. They call it the Lisbon Sauerkraut Days Race, and he was pushed by his two sons in a wheelchair. Before the end, he stood up, used a walker, and crossed the finish line on his own. What a touching moment that is. Let me tell you something. There's nothing better than seeing a dad with his sons, especially when dad needs a little help to go the extra mile these days. We wish him all the best in that fight as well. Well, what a touching story. Check it out. It's actually something you could look up. Google it at Lisbon Sauerkraut Days. All right? Some more great music is on the way. As a matter of fact, we'll kick it off with Loretta Lynn next on Duke FM.
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6: Another dry night for mid-Michigan. Temperatures dropping down to about 60 degrees for our lows. Heading into tomorrow, most of the day will be dry. Temperatures climbing into the low 80s. Chances of showers towards the end of the day. And then more chances for showers and storms going into Saturday with our high temperatures in the upper 70s. From Storm Tracker 6, I'm meteorologist Cole Engel.
1: 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Well, we're jumping back into the legends of country. Here we go on 94.1 Duke FM.

daughter. Well, the next time you and I chit-chat, we'll be heading into the weekend on a Friday, which means your final Friday out at Lake Lansing for live music. You don't want to miss out on that. For all the events going on around town, 941thededuke.com.

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1: Another dry night for mid-Michigan. Temperatures dropping down to about 60 degrees for our lows. Heading into tomorrow, most of the day will be dry. Temperatures climbing into the low 80s. Chances of showers towards the end of the day. And then more chances for showers and storms going into Saturday with our high temperatures in the upper 70s. From Storm Tracker 6, I'm meteorologist Cole Engel.
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18: On a warm summer's evening, on a train bound for nowhere, I met up with a gambler. We were both too tired to sleep, so we took turns of staring out the window at the darkness till boredom overtook us. And he began to speak. He said, "Son, I've made a life